0: Escucha la mejor música en radioguadalix.es.
1: Okay, here's a number. You'll let you know. This one's called 20,000 Feet.

got a song filled with shit for the strong-willed. When the world gives you a raw deal, set you off till you scream, piss off, screw you when it talks to you like you don't belong or tells you you're in.

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1: Yes, and neither would you, Derek, this star nonsense.
0: Yes, yes.
1: No, it isn't.
0: I'm sure of it.